So I had this dream last night where I was drowning in the ocean, but it was like the ideal ocean of my mind. That reminded me of every best summer, you know, where I'm always a child but ageless at the same time. Anyway, I'm drowning and I really feel like it's the end. I'm sinking to the bottom and I'm gonna die.

I've been doing is running away. What can I say? 7 years straight, like. Yeah, separate me in no way. But like that life is strange. Kinetic trash has never been time and exuberant minds on play. Temperament read no way. But like that life is strange.

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You need something new if you ask me. Next century, future, musically, explore brand new land, also lyrically. Understand, we don't follow the format. The format get boring, in fact. Never the same, we in the game to put a stop to that. Some.

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Fucking pussy.

0: Kate Middleton. Oh,
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0: I wouldn't lie. You're an English rose. I wouldn't lie to you. I tell you how it is. I will treat you with the utmost respect, only if you respect me a little bit, Elizabeth. You can't?

0: Same as it ever was. Same as it ever was. Same as it ever was. Same as it ever was. Same as it ever was. Same as it ever was. Same as it ever was. Same as it ever was.
1: Water dissolving and water removing. 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
1: Over the past few years, to the traditional sounds of an English summer, the drone of lawnmowers, the smack of leather on willow, has been added a new noise.

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1: Of our fast-moving modern America.
2: Big evening out. 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
0: That's right. And how'd they get there?
1: How the fuck do I know?
0: Lying sources. 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
1: Sleep Clubbing.
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3: Od 10 večer.
0: Enter the sleep mode.

making speech or pulling one. I don't wanna make you fall. I don't wanna make you fall.